0: around in 5 minutes. This is Live Line. What do you want to hear?
1: Sandstorm.
2: Sandstorm by Darude?
1: Yeah.
0: Oh, my gosh. Yeah, how'd you think of that song?
1: I don't know.
0: What's your name?
1: Gideon.
0: Gideon, when was the first time you heard that?
1: I don't know. My sisters listened to it.
0: Oh, what do you like about the song?
1: I don't know, just the upbeat.
0: It's crazy, isn't it? It makes you feel like you're going to outer space.
1: Yeah.
0: All right. What are you doing tonight?

0: 3.
1: You could bet that, never gotta sweat that. You could bet that, never.

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1: 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Stop it. 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

0: 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If you get all four artists' names correct, you're the first to do so. 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

Backyards Bar and Grill. They're giving you and me 90 minutes of nonstop music so you can get to and from wherever you're going this Friday with no interruptions, no ads, and strictly the music. So let's get back into it with some Rihanna. Here's